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7: Westbound 78 San Marcos crash. That just cleared into the center divide, but it's added to the slowing in both directions. North 5 heavy, the merge into Solana Beach, a little pocket at Acadia. South 5 has been pretty busy from an earlier crash in Washington into National City. South 163, it's off and on now from the 805 into Balboa Park. South 805, heavy stuff from the 52 past the 94. That South 15 is really tough from the 52 to the 805. 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I'm Tori Peck, 91X Traffic.

The Lemonheads, Mrs. Robinson on 91X. Now I want to watch Wayne's World 2. What's up? It is Danielle filling in for Hillary. I want to give a quick shout out to a couple of 91X super fans. Amber and Armin are streaming 91X right now from 91X.com, but they have a good friend with them, and her name is Maddie. What's up, Maddie? Look, we're talking about you on the radio. On the way, I've got new music from Sincere Engineer, Space Hog, The Go-Go's, but now it's Depeche Mode on 91X.

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1: I am really digging Sincere Engineer. They're out of Chicago. They're actually going to be playing a show at Soda Bar on July 17th, but this is their latest, Twist My Tongue. Good New Music is on 91X.

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Space Hog. In the meantime, on 91X, what's up? It's Danielle. Before that, it was the Go-Go's and new music from Sincere Engineer, who will be in San Diego in July over at Soda Bar. 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
1: Traffic updates.
2: Got a new crash on the southbound 125 just before the 94. It looks like they're going to be calling for medics for this. It's trying to move out of lanes. Really heavy from the 8. East 8's a little slower through Mission Valley. South 805 heavy Miramar Road to Imperial Avenue. South 163 really backed up from the 805 and into downtown. North 5 heavy stuff Carmel Valley into Solana Beach. And you're coming to a stop near Santa Fe Drive. Looks like a new crash. They're trying to clear out of lanes. You think a ticket for not wearing your seatbelt is the worst that could happen until you crash. 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I'm Tori Peck, 91X Traffic.

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1: Serving humanity since 1983 and transmitting from a radio tower in TJ. 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

0: Eyes Without a Face, Billy Idol on 91X. That's really weird when you think about it. Eyes, no face. Kind of creepy. What's up? It's Danielle filling in for Hillary. On the way, I've got the Black Keys as well as Concrete Blonde. But now it's Cake, The Distance on 91X.
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Concrete Blonde, Joey on 91X. What's up? I'm Danielle filling in for Hillary. On the way, I've got Talk Talk, Bad Religion, and new music from Sublime, who will be at the Field of Dreams Fest on June 13th. 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
1: I am so excited to see Slightly Stupid along with Sublime, Peppers, Stephen Marley, all these rad bands over at the Field of Dreams Fest. 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

It's Bad Religion, Sorrow, by request from Kenny over in El Cajon, who's sitting in traffic. I hear you, dude. Best of luck. Thank you for keeping it on 91X while you sit in traffic. I am Danielle, filling in for Hillary before Bad Religion. I play Talk Talk, as well as new music from Sublime. I've got a little bit of time before I get out of here.

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7: Good evening to you. This is Bird from Bird Surf Shed and the Shed OV with the 91X Authentic Surf Reports extended surf forecast for a Thursday evening. Looking at some waves coming our way, nothing special, but we should continue to see a combination of falling and rising south-southwesterly swells over the next week or so ahead of us. Some secondary west-northwest winds joining in. Sunday looks like to be a target day as a series of waves out of the New Zealand Southern Hemisphere area start to show up. That's a good direction for us, and hopefully they'll continue to be powerful enough to make it all that way to here. At the same time, some west-northwest local swells will join, and even a little bit of south-southeast swell. So this combination should keep both spots in that waist chest-high zone. Shoulder-high plus waves likely, again, Sunday, then continuing on smaller until Thursday when a larger system is expected to move through. So it looks like our days are getting better ahead of us. For up-to-the-minute surf reports, forecasts, go to surfline.com. 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
2: 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But today, I'll play a song from their newest album that came out last year called Creatures in the Black Night. This is Crawl Back to My Coffin on 91X.

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And this is Carlos joining me tomorrow at 8 p.m. for another one song deep dive into all things emo. And now, here's Everlast on 91X.

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3: Alito Moreno, President Speaks.
4: Answer me honestly. Do you think today we learn less in schools? Yes or no? Do you feel that important subjects have been removed from the programs? Yes or no? Have you found spelling mistakes in what your children write? Yes or no? Is their school in good condition? Yes or no? If you don't agree with what's happening, join the Defenders of Mexico. Are you in? For Mexico to work again, the PRI must govern.
5: 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The original 91X.

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2: What's up there? 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Still to come, big 91X shows like My Chemical Romance, These Sacred Souls, and Social D with Descendants, just to name a few. 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

0: Ready for the ultimate friend and family day? 91X has your chances to win a visit to the happiest place on earth during the Disneyland Resort 70th celebration. 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
4: 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The original 91X.

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1: 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Our firm handles hundreds of crash cases involving semi-trucks every year. A crash case involving semis is much different, and if you don't know what you're doing, you can leave lots of money on the table. 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
4: The government of Mexico's security strategy is working. From September 2024 to April 2026, intentional homicides decreased by 40% and high-impact crimes nationwide dropped by 52% from 2018 to 2026. With attention to the causes, consolidating the National Guard, intelligence, and coordination. Four pillars, one single strategy. 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Government of Mexico.
5: 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Now the citizens can present their complaints through www.asf.gob.mx or from the WhatsApp 5599190553. Chamber of Deputies, 66th Legislature, Sovereignty and Social Justice.
4: Soccer is also played with data and with plenty of flavor because we bring tacos to the field and to the plates of the 147,205 taco shops across Mexico. 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Government of Mexico.
6: Mexican women give and sustain life every day. 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Today, Mexico acknowledges them. Government of Mexico.
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Rick Savage will announce the 91X Song of the Day each weekday morning. 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
2: 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And more than 590,000 university students have the Young People Writing the Future and Gertrudis Bocanegra. 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
4: Stopping extortion and punishing it more firmly is part of the new law approved in the Senate of the Republic. Anonymous reporting is now strengthened. Those affected are protected from reprisals, and authorities are enabled to act without exposing victims. Today, a firm step is taken in protecting Mexican citizens against the crime of extortion. 66th Legislature, Senate of the Republic.
5: Mission accomplished. The Felipe Angeles train is a reality. Every day, 30,000 passengers arrive from Mexico City to the AIFA in 50 minutes, and the Insurgente train moves more than 51,000 people from Zinacantepec to the capital in just 50 minutes. Honesty gives results with more modern, comfortable, and accessible trains. The transformation is underway. Government of Mexico.
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2: What's happening? 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Tonight, you can see the English Beat at the Belly Up. Inner Wave and Los Mesoneros play at Observatory. Lords of Acid are at the Music Box. 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Go see Casket with Western Settings at Soda Bar. And it's House of Heavy at the Casbah tonight. Still to come, big 91X shows like Fiesta Del Sol tomorrow and Sunday. 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
1: What's up there? Teeny tiny little compound fracture. It's Hillary with some shows you to check out on this Saturday, May 30th. During the day today and tomorrow, it is Fiesta del Sol in Solana Beach. 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Tomorrow, Los Lobos headline. 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
8: Traffic updates.
9: Got a bad crash in San Diego, I-5 southbound past Washington. For a while there, we had all lanes closed, but now it looks like they've opened up some of the lanes, at least. It's a fatal crash investigation continuing there, and traffic is jammed as you approach the scene. 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Will Cole Schreiber, 91X Traffic.

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It is 91X Sublime with Pawn Shop. What's up? It's Rick Savage. Hey, happy Friday. We got here. Look at us, 6 in the morning. Gonna have a good start to the weekend. Stock Talk, doing a song that no doubt also did later. It's 91X.

It is 91X. What a sweet song. Edward Sharp, Magnetic Zeros, Home. Heard it at a few weddings. My buddy Greg played it at his wedding during a slideshow of photos of them. Isn't that sweet? That's not my Feel Good Friday song. That's coming up at 8:45, but that could be on the list. Just kind of makes you smile. Or maybe not. Maybe you don't want to hear a cute romantic song on a Friday morning at 6:15 in the a.m. That's totally fine too, bro. Wow. 91X song of the day will be The Killers, Somebody Told Me. When you hear that, between 2 and 6 p.m., I believe it's Michael Halloran, Esquire, the third, will be in here between 2 and 6, covering for Hillary. When he plays The Killers, Somebody Told Me, caller 91, you get to pick one day, one park tickets for Disneyland Park or Disney California Adventure Park. That's going to be awesome. Between 2 and 6 today, The Killers, Somebody Told Me. I'm going to play The Killers when we were young in a few minutes, just to throw you off or keep you on your toes. Also, Pixies. We're going to have new music from Switchfoot pretty soon.

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2: Traffic updates.
3: Unfortunately, a fatal crash investigation underway. 5 southbound right before Front Street. 3 right lanes are blocked and you're jammed from Pacific Highway. Also in National City, we've got a stall 805 northbound before 43rd Street. 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

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Did I fake you out there? A little bit, maybe? That's the Killers when you were young. But no, the Killers, somebody told me, is the 91X song of the day. But that's not going to be till 2 p.m. Between 2 and 6, you got plenty of time.

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1: A lot of things happening in the Switchfoot world. We got the Bro-Am coming up on June 13th. New album pretty soon. And this is new music from them called Absolution on 91X.

That is new 91X music from Switchfoot. It's called Absolution. I mentioned the Bro-Am is happening on June 13th. Congratulations to San Diego's Kamiko, who is opening the show every year. Bro-Am picks a local musician to open the band. And the Bro-Am folks in Switchfoot and Loudspeaker, but with Kamiko. Check her out, Kamiko_music.

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1: Traffic updates.
2: Got a crash on the right shoulder, 5 northbound at 28th Street, and they're still working an earlier wreck there on the 5 southbound before Front Street. It's slow from Sassafras. 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Will Cole Schreiber, 91X Traffic.

It is 91X. I got a few things on deck today. We got Metric tickets. We got Saquon Reggae Sundays. The pool party. That's going to be awesome coming up on June 7th. And we got tickets to San Diego County Fair. So we'll do those in a little bit.

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2: Hey, what's happening? This is Bird, and I'll tell you what's happening. That's the Surf, coming up shortly. 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
5: Baja California has made great contributions to the Mexican democracy, a legacy of innovation and of citizen participation. In this election of judges, the Electoral Court guarantees that all the process is fair, legal, and transparent, contributing this way to improve the quality of democracy in our state. In Baja California, at the Electoral Justice Court, we work for you.
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7: Good morning to you. Bird here from Bird Surf Shed and the Shed OB with the 91X Authentic Surf Report for a Friday morning. Under cloudy skies right now with a little bit of spritzers of showers out there. We've got a decreased swell dominant out of that south-southwest direction. A little bit of northwest helping to break it up. Looking at waves primarily in that knee to waist high zone, chest high waves, maybe occasional pluses on that. Can be found at the areas most open to the smaller swell combination that we're seeing right now. Coming off of a steep low tide as the tide fills back in, look for some size and shape improvement. Winds are variable, a little bit of an onshore flow once again, primarily out of the northwest, so conditions aren't choppy or blown out by any means, but it's definitely not on the cleaner side either. For up-to-the-minute surf reports, forecasts, go to surfline.com. Always remember that Bird's authentic surf reports can only be heard three times daily right here on 91X.
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1: Okay, I played this song about a week ago, and I'm pretty sure we were the first radio station ever to play it. 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

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That is new music from Mike D. It's called What We Got. That's the first Beastie Boys music since 2011. 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
1: Traffic updates.
2: Got a wreck in Lakeside, Highway 67 northbound before Willow Road. It's on the right shoulder. Also an Escondido crash on the right side, I-15 southbound at Via Rancho Parkway. El Pollo Loco has some new loco tenders with bold Mexican spices. You have never tasted anything like it. Let's get loco. El Pollo Loco. Will Cole Schreiber, 91X Traffic.

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This 91X, The Cure, Friday, I'm in love. I'm laughing because I'm picturing two different types of people in their car right now. Which one are you? Are you the one rolling your eyes at that song? Like, ah, we get it. You're in love. Or are you actually, did you just start dating someone? Are you in a relationship? Happy Friday to you then.

0: It is 91X of Monsters and Men. Dirty Paulus. Also played Social D. And The Cure, Friday I'm in Love. So sweet. What's going on? It's Rick Savage. Hey, do you like pools? Do you like lazy rivers? Do you like casinos? I got a pair of tickets right now. Saquon Casino Resort. Grand opening of Reggae Sunday's pool party. It's happening on June 7th. I'm going to be there. I've already hit up a bunch of friends. And I was like, hey, on this Sunday, I'm going to be down at Saquon. We're going to hang out by the pool. They have a lazy river. And then the group text, everyone was like, oh, I'm there. Okay, great. If there's a lazy river. So I have a pair of tickets now. If you'd like to go, text Reggae. 877-572-191X. It's going to be super fun. I love Saquon. I'm a gambler. And I also love lazy rivers and pool parties and swim up bars. What's better than that? 877-572-191X. Text me Reggae for your chance to get in for that. I got Pearl Jam coming up. Ooh, Fugazi. Rockin' Tours next.
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1: Traffic updates.
2: Got a wreck in Escondido. This is going to be the 15 southbound at Via Rancho Parkway. Crash on the right shoulder. You're slow from Auto Park and a brush fire burning near Sherman Heights. Highway 94 westbound right around 25th Street. 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

0: died and you just said no. 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I'm dead.
1: Hamul knows that 91X is the original alternative.

0: It is 91X. That's not my Feel Good Friday song, but it's kind of on the list. That's Fugazi, of course.
1: Fugazi. You know what Fugazi is?
2: Fugazi. It's fake.
1: Yeah, Fugazi, Fugazi. It's a wazi, it's a woozy, it's a fairy dust.
2: Is you should give it to somebody that don't know any better, because that's a Fugazi.
3: Huh? That's a Fugazi? How do you know it's a Fugazi? You looked at it for 2 seconds.
2: Well, it's a fake.
3: But yeah, I know what a Fugazi is.

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2: What's happening? Slippery little three-legged corn snake. It's Hillary with some shows for you to check out on this Friday, May 29th. Tonight, you can see the English Beat at the Belly Up. Interwave and Los Mesoneros play at Observatory. Lords of Acid are at the Music Box. You can see Metalachi at the Holding Company. Joyride at Nova. 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Go see Casket with Western Settings at Soda Bar. And it's House of Heavy at the Casbah tonight. Still to come, big 91X shows like Fiesta Del Sol tomorrow and Sunday. 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Plus, we've got the North Park Music Festival next weekend and Slightly Stupid's Field of Dreams Festival on the 13th of June. So there you have it. 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

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Now we're about to get into a fun part of the day here. I got a Feel Good Friday song coming up in a few minutes. And then beer for breakfast a little after 9 a.m. What else do you need to start your Friday? Good tunes and a beverage or two?

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2: 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I'm getting ready for the cruise for the cause happening August 2nd. I have an old Chevy. It's not quite a low rider. It does sit a little low, though. And I'm getting the soundtrack. I'm getting the playlist together. And, of course, War has Low Rider, which is a jam. But the Cisco Kid? Feel Good Friday on 91X.

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1: Traffic updates.
2: Got a wreck in Mission Valley East. It's 805 southbound right before Interstate 8. It's on the right shoulder. Another crash on the right shoulder in Escondido, I-15 southbound at Via Rancho Parkway. 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
5: It is 91X Beer for Breakfast. Paul Segura.
6: What's
5: Carl up? Strauss, beer master. Brewmaster.
6: It's all just
5: words. Are you a beer master or a brewmaster?
6: I haven't mastered anything. It's all just a title.
5: Danielle, what are you the master of besides 91X?
7: Oh, man, I'm the master of, I guess, talking-ish.
5: Yeah, great. Perfect.
6: She is pretty good.
5: Yeah. Oh, you're already pouring. Okay, what mm-hmm. are we? What do we got today?
6: Today we've got a couple beers from the Roadies Brewing Company. They're up in, I think, Vista.
7: Mm-hmm.
6: Yeah,
7: mm-hmm.
6: My band has played there a couple times. And the reason we have them on this week's show is because Kaleo Wassman from Pepper is going to be playing there.
5: Awesome.
6: And that's pretty dang special.
7: Yeah.
6: He's kind of a big deal.
7: Good
6: big
7: vibe.
6: Deal. Yep. So the first beer we're going to drink, it's a Pink Boots collab. And the Pink Boots, if you don't know, is an association of female brewers or females in the brewing industry.
5: Okay.
6: And I salute that wholeheartedly because the brewing industry for a long time has been sort of a male-dominated industry.
5: Sure.
6: And I like the fact that we are now collectively trying to be a lot more inclusive. This is an American Pale Ale coming in at 4.7% ABV. It's got the Pink Boots blend of hops in this, which is like Citra, Motueka, a lot of fruitiness coming off of this, and it smells amazing.
7: This is a nice pale ale. This is really great. What did we say the ABV was on this?
6: 4.7.
7: Oh, that's perfect.
6: It's right in the wheelhouse.
7: There is so much flavor behind this, but it doesn't have like one of those big ABVs behind it. So you can just keep drinking it. Ooh,
6: right? It tastes like an IPA,
7: yeah.
6: But it's only 4.7.
7: Mm-hmm. So Rick, it's really cool when the Pink Boots Society does these collaboration days because the women who are in the San Diego chapter, they're all invited to go and brew the beer together. So it's a really cool collective thing. Not only is it educational, but it's just like bonding for all of these women in beer. And I've been to a couple of them. They're really fun.
5: That's awesome.
7: Oh, yeah.
6: Carl Strauss has hosted a bunch. I know they just took a bus down to Ensenada and did a brew there at Transpeninsular.
5: That's cool.
6: So it's pretty rad. All right, Danielle's already cracking the next beer. This next beer is a double IPA called Headbanger, aptly named. So this one's got a bunch of Simcoe Dynaboost, Simcoe Hyperboost, Mosaic, Citra. I'm getting a little bit of dank in the nose, but I'm also getting some ripe orange. This one, 8.5% ABV. You can see why they call it Headbanger.
7: Mm-hmm.
6: Going back to Roadies. Roadies is a cool music venue, and they are starting to bring in like some really good bands. They used to have old stodgy bands like my band.
7: Actually, wait, isn't your old stodgy band playing next week?
6: We are playing there next week.
5: What's the name of your old stodgy band?
6: We are Los Tortugas, and
5: great.
6: We play a bunch of surf punk and, you know, ska
5: awesome.
6: And stuff like that.
7: Far from old and stodgy. It's
5: no, definitely
7: actually,
5: not.
7: Actually, I'm going to say it right now. The Los Tortugas are so fun. It is such a great time. They play all of your favorite songs, and then the like fans that come out, they get up, they dance, they're kind of groupies for Paul.
5: I mean,
7: I'm just saying. I've seen it with my own eyes.
6: You're very kind. I don't know about that.
5: But Paul, do you sing in the band?
6: I've sing a couple songs.
5: Okay.
6: But
5: what do you?
6: I try not to.
5: Is it all covers?
6: Yeah. We do like a bunch of Clash and Weezer and I don't know, Rancid and all sorts of stuff like
7: and
6: that.
7: Beer for breakfast from
6: and
7: the Replacements.
6: Well, we have to do that song.
5: Yeah.
6: But I'm looking forward to Kaleo.
7: Yeah, it's going to be really good. If you haven't had the opportunity to see him by himself, like he is just so full of good energy, good vibes. The music is awesome. I would highly suggest you go over to Roadies and check him out. Also, Paul, do you see how cool this can is?
6: It
7: looks like you.
6: It looks
7: if you are a skeleton, this is what Paul looks like on the stage with his guitar.
6: Well, I'm pretty skinny. I look almost like a skeleton. But if I had long hair, that would be me.
7: If we imagine.
5: Yeah.
6: Digging this Headbanger. It doesn't drink like 8.5.
5: No.
6: I would crush this, but knowing it's 8.5, I'd have to use some...
5: Not crush it.
6: I'd have to use some willpower to to stay with one, great beer. So Decepticon is normally my go-to when I'm there. It's a great West Coast IPA, but they've always got a beer on for every beer drinker. They've got something on for everybody. It's really good.
5: I haven't been there yet. So what's the vibe? Is it like more music venue feeling than a like brewery or just kind of a hybrid?
7: It's a really great hybrid because they've got a stage that's not fully elevated, but a little bit elevated.
6: Yeah, and it's a professional stage. It's really cool. Yeah. A lot of lighting and everything on it. Top notch. And so plus, these people are really cool at the Roadies.
7: That's rad. Husband and wife own it together. They're super awesome duo.
5: So we got Kaleo. And then next week, Las Tortugas?
6: Los Tortugas.
5: Los Tortugas.
6: Yes.
5: Next week, Los Tortugas. I don't want to miss you and Los Tortugas next week. So.
7: Oh, yeah.
5: Paul, what did we drink today?
6: We drank I Want to See You Be Brave, which is an American Pale Ale, a Pink Boots collab, also the name of a Sarah Bareilles song.
5: Yeah. She has a song called Brave, and that's the chorus. Danielle, do you want to sing it?
7: No.
5: Okay, me neither.
7: We haven't had enough beer yet.
5: Yeah.
7: Okay. Oh, somebody apparently
5: there
7: did.
5: You go. Look, I'm a lightweight. Yeah, I guess kind of named after or in tribute to Sarah Bareilles, who we love.
7: And if not, sorry, guys.
6: And the other beer we drank was called Headbanger Double IPA, coming in at 8.5%, and it was indeed a headbanger.
5: Are all of Roadie's beers music related?
6: A lot of them are. Yeah, most of them are.
5: Right? So you got the Sarah Bareilles on one side, you got the headbanger on the other metal side. Kids on the other,
7: and you've got Kaleo Wassman bringing the island vibes to Roadie's Brewing in Vista. Cheers to independently owned craft beer, music, and radio in San Diego.
5: Yeah, cheers.
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5: Traffic updates.
6: Emerald Hills, we've got a fuel spill there. 94, Highway 94 westbound at Federal Boulevard. The right lane's blocked. It's jammed back from College Grove. And a crash still clearing on the right shoulder in Escondido. 15 southbound at Via Rancho Parkway. A girl in Kenya dreams of becoming a doctor. An elder in Guatemala dreams of being part of a community. Reach out and change their world, and it will change your own. Unbound.org. Will Cole Schreiber, 91X Traffic.

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1: New 91X music from The Strokes, and it's a jam. 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

0: It is 91X, Peter, Bjorn, and John, called Young Folks. Also played The Police, new music from The Strokes. And Blake 182, Aliens Exist, Tom Was Right. He tried to warn us. Hashtag Tom Was Right. There's Aliens. What's going on? It's Rick Savage. Halloran will be in here covering for Hillary. And from 2 to 6, you're listening for The Killers, Somebody Told Me. When you hear that, 91st caller, going to get hooked up with 4 1-day, one-park tickets to Disneyland Park or Disney California Adventure Park. You are listening for The Killers, Somebody Told Me. Friday's edition of the Morning Mixtape starts at 10.
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English Beat on 91X. Pretty good chance you'll see members of them hanging out Solana Beach this weekend. Tonight, playing a sold-out show at Belly Up. And then tomorrow, Fiesta del Sol. 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
2: 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And you got to be 21 or older to enter. I will see you there Sunday, June 7th.

0: Stopping extortion and punishing it more firmly is part of the new law approved in the Senate of the Republic. Anonymous reporting is now strengthened. Those affected are protected from reprisals, and authorities are enabled to act without exposing victims. Today, a firm step is taken in protecting Mexican citizens against the crime of extortion. 66th Legislature, Senate of the Republic.
1: The new pollution of the world is corruption. We need a change from the roots. It is time to be reborn. The change starts with you. I truly want to see the world change. To truly see a real change. 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

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Gnarls Barkley covering Violent Femmes, Gone Daddy Gone. They put out a new record about a month and a half, 2 months ago now. It's pretty cool if you dig them, but I really love that cover of Gone Daddy Gone. It's Bowie, Let's Dance on 91X.

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1: Yellow Card currently on tour with Newfound Glory. 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

The Cardigans on 91X. What's up? It's Rick Savage, your morning mixtape host here until noon. The Smashing Pumpkins just announced a pretty massive U.S. tour, starting at Lollapalooza, ending at Darker Waves, celebrating 30 years of melancholy. World.

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4: At the Chamber of Deputies, we advance toward a better audit. With the reforms approved by all the parliamentary groups, the Federal Superior Audit Office will have a frame to prevent and fight corruption. Now the citizens can present their complaints through www.asf.gob.mx or from the WhatsApp 5599190553. Chamber of Deputies, 66th Legislature, Sovereignty and Social Justice.
5: In the Chamber of Deputies, we have taken the first step to organize the pension system in the public sector. With the reform of Article 127 of the Constitution, no public servant will be able to receive a pension that exceeds half of the remuneration of the President of the Republic. With this, the we put an end to excesses of the past and a responsible use of public resources is guaranteed. Chamber of Deputies, 66th Legislature, Sovereignty and Social Justice.
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It is 91X, your morning mixtape. That's Billy Idol. Eyes Without a Face. His documentary is crazy. It's called Billy Idol Should Be Dead. It's on Hulu. And when you watch it, you'll understand why it's called Billy Idol Should Be Dead. Great documentary. Insane life that man has led. What's going on? Turk Savage. I got Obed Padilla coming up. Social D will be at Gallagher Square later on this year. It's 91X.

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Rick Savage will announce the 91X Song of the Day each weekday morning. 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

0: stop. Don't get caught offside. While millions celebrate, some of them break the rules. 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Taking care of each other is a shared responsibility. 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We defend the people.
1: More people recognize the work of this National Human Rights Commission, CNDH. The 2025 National Opinion Poll confirms this. 71% of the population affirms that we defend human rights against abuses of power, and 68% believe that we listen to and assist victims. The CNDH is doing a good job. The number of people who believe this increased from 30% to 40% in the period from 2018 to 2025. We are moving in the right direction. We defend the people.

It is 91X, your morning mixtape. That's Fountains of Wayne. In a few songs, I'm going to play a new song by a band called The Co-Defendants, featuring Fat Mike of NOFX. And I'm

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1: I'm so excited to play this song. I saw this band at the beginning of the year. They played with TSOL and Agent 51 at the Observatory, and I was blown away. I've been a fan ever since. They're called The Co-Defendants. This song, featuring Fat Mike of NOFX, The Right Wrong Man on 91X.

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No, I never watched Stranger Things, but the people tell me that song played an important role in an episode. That's Kate Bush running up that hill. And here is a punk rock sing-along by the band Against Me as I was a teenage anarchist on 91X.

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4: 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We'll talk about hypertension, a silent disease that can be deadly, and we'll tell you about programs and services that can be very useful for Mexican men and women.
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It is 91X wrapping up your morning mixtape. Rick Savage taking off. Halloran will be in here in about an hour covering for Hillary. And from 2 to 6, when he plays the Killers, somebody told me you need to be calling number 91. And if you are, you get to choose a 4-pack of either Disneyland Park passes or Disneyland California Adventure Park passes. 2 to 6, the Killers, somebody told me, Michael Halloran. Have a good weekend.

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2: Hey, what's happening? This is Bird, and I'll tell you what's happening. 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
3: 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So pitted.

0: Mr. Tonio, it will be a pleasure to close the deal and hand you the keys to your new house. Just allow me your voter ID.
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6: Good day to you. Bird here from Bird Surf Shed and the Shed OB with the 91X Authentic Surf Report for this Friday afternoon. Got a little bit of sunshine trying to peek out there, and winds are onshore again too, which is not a good thing when we've got that dropping west and northwest swell that's pretty much weaker now than it has been. But the dominant southwest swell direction also is tapering off. Looking at knee to waist high waves on average, chest high at the standout spots, maybe a few pluses on that. Winds aren't that cooperative either, and it looks like there might be some kind of rideable surf through today in terms of size, but shape and wind conditions not looking that promising. For up-to-the-minute surf reports, forecasts, go to surfline.com. 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

reluctantly crouched at the starting line. 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The green light flashes, the flags go up, churning and burning.

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2: What's up there? Teeny tiny little compound fracture. It's Illyrioism shows you to check out on this Saturday, May 30th. 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You can see Underscores at Observatory, Mickey Avalon at the Holding Company, Power Man 5000 play Brick by Brick, Dayseeker is at Soma, and the Surefire Soul Ensemble will play with Davina Jasso at Lulu's Jungle Room tonight. Still to come, big 91X shows like My Chemical Romance, These Sacred Souls, and Social D with Descendants, just to name a few. So there you have it. 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

0: On the field, we achieve everything. It doesn't matter where you come from. What matters is where we're going. Because our true passion is seeing our people succeed. If the people win, Mexico wins. The team that scores for transformation, victory is ours. We are the true left. And the new hope of the people, the PT is the 4T.
1: Stop. 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

That's the band called Sisters of Mercy here on 91X. My name is Howard, filling in for Hill today as she gallivants across the universe, probably in her Toyota. I don't know for sure. Don't quote me on that. But chances are she is B in her Toyota.

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1: You know, since 91X started years and years and years ago, we've always been playing a ton of local bands, including this one, Super Sometimes. They're from right here in San Diego. Their drummer's last name is Ludwig, but he does not play a Ludwig kit yet. We're working on that for him. Come on, Ludwig. Give him a kit.

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Be the 91st caller. 877-572-1919 when you hear that song sometime this afternoon. Ladies and gentlemen, what's

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I've been watching a lot of documentaries on the specials because Terry Hall is no longer with us. And this song keeps ringing true. This is Ghost Town. It's 91X.

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You may ask yourself, could I be working on a radio station in San Diego, California, playing nothing but a great band called Agent 51? Eastern Street Kids is the name of that one. It's 91X. And you may ask yourself, will I play Radiohead after this? Yes, I will.

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1: New song from Death Cab for Cutie is called Riptides. It's here right now. It's 91X. 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
8: 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You're going to see slowing coming from the 8. And if you're on the northbound side approaching that, you're at a crawl coming away from the 5. 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

So in that song right there by The Clash from the late 70s, maybe early 80s, Mick Jones says something about long-distance callers make long-distance calls. You'll have to ask your mums and dads what that means, ladies and gentlemen. Because back in the day, there was such a thing called long-distance. No longer. Everything's long-distance now. You got to dial the area code for everybody. 91X, Halloran, in for Hillary.

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9: On the 8 West, right at Los Coches, we've got a brush fire, and the fire department has that right lane blocked, causing a bit of a backup there. And heads up on the 15 South at Claremont Mesa. Got some debris in the two right lanes. 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

And of course, Eurythmics here on 91X doing the song called Would I Lie to You? Halloran in for Hillary here on a lovely Friday in lovely San Diego. Hopefully there's no mountain lions in your backyard. Maybe there will be. Who knows? I just get tons of coyotes and foxes.

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1: So when I get off the air tonight, I'm going to go see this band. They're called Sunbender. They're going to be playing up at a little tiny place in Encinitas. I think Benji Weatherly, if I'm correct, Benji Weatherly owns the place. It's called Breakers. Anyway, I'm going to head up there after I get off the air tonight at 7 to go watch them do their set at 7:30. This is Sunbender doing a Joy Division cover called Transmission. It's 91X.

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0: Don't forget, you're listening for the song called "Somebody Told Me" by the Killers. When you hear that song, be the 91st caller to go to Denny. Denny.
1: Señores y señoras, nosotros tenemos más influencia con sus hijos que tú tienes, pero los queremos. 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

0: Stopping extortion and punishing it more firmly is part of the new law approved in the Senate of the Republic. Anonymous reporting is now strengthened. Those affected are protected from reprisals, and authorities are enabled to act without exposing victims. Today, a firm step is taken in protecting Mexican citizens against the crime of extortion. 66th Legislature, Senate of the Republic.
1: Mission accomplished. The Felipe Angeles train is a reality. Every day, 30,000 passengers arrive from Mexico City to the AIFA in 50 minutes, and the Insurgente train moves more than 51,000 people from Zinacantepec to the capital in just 50 minutes. Honesty gives results with more modern, comfortable, and accessible trains. The transformation is underway. Government of Mexico.
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4: We do have a crash if you're heading through San Ysidro on the southbound side of the 805 just before Camino de la Plaza. It is taking away that right-hand lane and involving a motorcycle. A stall in Wildomar on the 15 northbound at Bundy Canyon moved out of lanes to the center divider. 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

0: The late, great Chris Cornell here on 91X. Mandatory Marley is coming up next, brought to you by our good friends at Dr. Green Thumb's La Mesa Cannabis Dispensary.
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8: Traffic updates.
9: They wrapped up a crash in National City off the 5 southbound at Harbor, so that one's cleared out of the way. Still working this crash, though, in San Ysidro on the 805 southbound before Camino de la Plaza. Those two right-hand lanes still blocked. 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
10: 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This is Mandatory Marley. Would you look at that? We're a minute and a half short of 420. But you know what that means, right? I don't.

0: 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This is now. Good new music on 91X.
1: All right, I'm going to blow your mind. You remember this song from the early 90s, late 80s? This song is Wicked Game, as done by Chris Isaak. I'm going to play you a brand new version of it that sounds nothing like that one. It sounds more... Oh. Anyway, it's by one of our favorite bands here at 91X. So, Wicked Game, not by Chris Isaak, but instead... Are you ready? Here it comes. Any guesses? All right, you in the back. You in the back, yeah. What was it? Social Distortion. I know you weren't thinking it, but I was. It's 91X, brand new Social D, their cover of Chris Isaak's Wicked Game.

Just remember, you are listening for The Killers, a song called Somebody Told Me. When you hear that song, the caller number 91 at 877-572-1919, 877-572-1919. When you hear that song start, that's Somebody Told Me by The Killers. That's not this song. This is Veruca Salt.

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1: What's happening? Slippery little three-legged corn snake. It's Hillary with some shows for you to check out on this Friday, May 29th. Tonight, you can see the English Beat at the Belly Up. Interwave and Los Mesoneros play at Observatory. Lords of Acid are at the Music Box. You can see Metalachi at the Holding Company. 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And it's House of Heavy at the Casbah TU Night. Still to come, big 91X shows like Fiesta Del Sol tomorrow and Sunday. That's free in all ages. 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
5: Traffic updates.
6: You got a stall in National City if you're heading on that southbound 5. This is just before the 54, and the stall is in the second lane from the left. Also a crash on the Lemon Grove stretch of the 94. It's on the eastbound connector to the southbound 125, so it's partially blocked by that crash. 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

Oh, would you look at that? Caller number 91. It's the Disneyland Park or Disneyland California Adventure tickets. One day, one park. You want them? 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
0: All right, I'm going to get the rest of Emilio's information, but congratulations. 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